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I ain't sent a word. 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I bring the worst from the LBC. 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
1: 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Got my nephew, Nate Dogg, in the house. 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
1: This your boy Soulja Boy, tell him. This girl says she got a dome. She about to make a hip swing.

0: I'm going to say 2019.
1: Uh-uh. All right, name a state that borders Florida.
0: Pass.
1: Okay. What movie is this line from? You want to go to jail or you want to go home?
2: Pass.
1: Who on the morning show has four siblings? JJ or Trey G?
0: Trey G.
1: Uh-uh. Mm.
0: JJ.
1: Okay, there it is. What is the only U.S. state made up entirely of iron?
2: Alrighty.
0: Hawaii.
2: Yeah, you got to be too late.
3: Oh, man. No,
0: okay.
2: It was after the buzzer.
3: It was after the buzzer.
2: You got 5 out of 9. 5 out of 9.
1: Not bad, though.
2: Mm-hmm.
1: Yeah.
2: What you missed was this one. What year did Snapchat launch? 2011.
3: Mm-hmm.
2: Name a state that borders Florida, Georgia, Alabama.
1: Yes.
2: What movie is this line from? You want to go to jail or you want to go home? Training Day.
1: I want to go home.
0: Oh,
1: Jake.
0: Man.
2: Training Day. All right. So you got 1, 2, 3, 4, 5 out of 10, or 9, I should say. You're going to get $10 every correct answer. We added up as $50, but you also spun the wheel and got an extra 20. So guess what? $70 coming to you. All right.
0: I'll take it. Thank you, guys.
2: $70. Do me a favor. Tell everybody the show that gave you a shot at that $1,000.
0: Be there in the morning, baby.
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0: It's Diddy in the morning looking for Trey G right there now to find out what's trending with Trey.
1: Hey, so Northwest is following in her dad's footsteps is what I'm hearing. She just announced a live show in Chicago, and her mama, Kim Kardashian, is actually backing her. She says that basically she is encouraging her little girl to get out there in Chicago and perform. She Kim Kardashian actually posted, tickets on sale tomorrow, link in bio. So they are full steam ahead with making Northwest a star.
0: Right?
1: Yeah. And Hollywood kind of split on it. That people are saying like she's too young.
0: I think so.
1: Yeah, but some people are saying it's like it's in her bloodline.
0: I get that too. Yep. Yeah, but on the other hand, so it is for, remember Will Smith's daughter? And I just remember that story where she was going out on tour.
1: Willow, right?
0: Uh-huh. Yep. And she told Will, I can't, you know, she's just a regular little girl.
1: Yeah.
0: And she was like, you can't just quit like that.
1: But do you stop them from being able to do it and give them a taste of it?
0: Let me tell you what you do. Guess what? You're doing a Chuck E. Cheese tour, okay? Okay, oh, Northwest? You're going to go out on a Chuck E. Cheese. Listen, Chuck they still got a stage that Chuck E. don't come out on.
2: Right, they do. They do.
0: Chuck E. ain't out there using it. Let Northwest go on a small Chuck E. Cheese tour, see if she like it.
3: That girl.
0: That's it.
2: It don't hold but 75 people, but damn it, that's a start. Right.
0: Yeah.
2: That's a start. All right.
0: Coming up next hour, you might be surprised at just how much or how little some of your favorite artists made off with their biggest hits. It's coming up. Plus, play our $1,000 minute game next. It's Didi in the morning.
4: BIN News this hour, I'm Bree Wood. Coming up, a final report has been released on the water crisis in the majority black city of Flint, Michigan. A global consulting firm is settling with the Trump administration over employment discrimination. And NFL baller Za'Darius Smith shares the heartbreaking reason behind his early retirement before making his way back onto the football field. But first, here's BIN News Now.
5: I'm Mike Island with BIN News Now. Jury deliberations will continue today in the Lindsay Clancy triple murder trial in Massachusetts. Clancy admits to strangling her three young children in 2023, but pleaded not guilty in three counts of first-degree murder. An ICE officer at the center of an extradition fight has been released from a Texas jail. Democratic officials in Minnesota lost an extradition battle with Republican officials in Texas over Officer Christian Castro, who was charged after shooting and wounding a Venezuelan immigrant in January. It's unknown at this time if Castro will have to eventually appear in court to answer those charges. General Mills has removed artificial colors from all of its cereals. According to the company, the move means that brands including Lucky Charms and Trix are now made and available without synthetic color additives. I'm Mike Island. Get BIN News Now on demand 24/7 on the free iHeartRadio app.
4: Michigan Attorney General Dana Nessel has released her final report on the Flint water crisis, calling it a catastrophic failure of government oversight, public health protections, and accountability.
6: Justice has evaded the people of Flint. They will not have their day in a criminal court of law.
4: Black former Flint Mayor Karen Weaver says she is disappointed but not surprised by the Attorney General's office report into the city's water crisis and why no one was convicted.
7: That should be a crime in and of itself, because what happened here in the city of Flint was criminal and somebody should be held accountable. Those were one of the few things we asked for.
4: The report details how the 2014 switch to the Flint River left residents exposed to lead-contaminated water and contributed to a Legionnaires' disease outbreak that killed at least 12 people. Nessel also explains why no criminal convictions resulted, pointing in part to a Michigan Supreme Court ruling that invalidated key indictments. Global consulting firm Deloitte has agreed to pay $21.5 million to settle allegations from the Trump administration that it discriminated against job applicants and employees based on race or sex. The settlement comes as the Justice Department continues scrutinizing diversity, equity, and inclusion programs at companies with federal contracts. Black Maryland Governor Wes Moore and Republican challenger Dan Cox have agreed to face off in a televised debate ahead of the November election. The debate is scheduled for October 6th and will air on Maryland Public Television. A spokesperson for Moore says the governor welcomes the opportunity to discuss his record and vision for the state. Meanwhile, Cox is pushing for two additional debates, arguing that Maryland voters deserve more chances to hear from both candidates. Moore defeated Cox in 2022, becoming Maryland's first black governor. And Atlanta Falcons pass rusher Za'Darius Smith is opening up about the personal tragedy that led to his surprise retirement last season. Smith said he stepped away from the NFL after learning his mother did not have much longer to live, choosing to spend time with her rather than continue playing for the Philadelphia Eagles.
8: So I wasn't supposed to retire. Said I wasn't going to tell this story, but I'm going to tell it. Got a phone call from my mom's doctor telling me that she don't have much longer to be on this earth. So I let the team know. Obviously, they wasn't trying to let me leave, but that was the only thing I had left to retire, so I retired.
4: Smith became emotional while discussing the decision, saying he later lost his grandmother and father and found himself in a dark place. Now back in the NFL with the Falcons, Smith says football has once again become his happy place, especially since he's remaining close to his home state of Alabama. Stay informed, stay connected, and subscribe. Follow BIN News this hour, wherever you get your podcasts. I'm Bree Wood for the Black Information Network.
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0: Good morning, Dee Dee in the morning. We're all here. Trey G, comedian JJ Williamson. We were talking to Jasmine, everyone.
1: Come on now.
0: Jasmine hit us up and she said she wanted to be on the show because Jasmine said she went on a date with a guy named Corey.
1: Yeah.
0: And they had a good time. Where'd y'all meet again? Where'd you meet, Jazz?
2: Uh-huh. We met online.
0: Okay. And you said it was a great date. You guys kissed, hugged when it got done.
2: Great date, kiss, hug, gentlemen

0: good morning. It's Dee Dee in the morning. Trey, JJ. Y'all, we got to talk about something, okay? Mm-hmm. First, we got to talk about Bishop T.D. Jakes. Have you guys heard about the Bishop T.D. Jakes Foundation has a big summit that's coming up,
1: okay,
0: right?
1: Okay.
0: Big summit. And they're giving out like $1 million in grant money. All right. Here to talk about it, she is the CEO of the Bishop T.D. Jakes Foundation. Please welcome Ms. Kelly Cornyn.
2: Hey.
3: Welcome, welcome.
0: The
2: there she goes.
0: Right, CEO.
3: Come on.
0: Hello, CEO.
4: Hello, good morning.
0: Good morning. All right, first of all, tell everybody all about Bishop T.D. Jakes Foundation.
4: The T.D. Jakes Foundation, it was formed about 6 years ago, believe it or not, a month before the pandemic.
0: Wow.
4: He had no idea, but he did have an idea. I'm sure he had an inkling from up high, on high, that the world would need something, that they would need additional resources, that people need to understand their money better in the future, that people's communities need to be transformed, and they need to be upskilled for work. Mm-hmm. And that's literally what we do around the country. Major markets, Atlanta, Dallas, soon to be Baltimore, and also Augusta, Georgia.
0: Ooh.
3: Oh, wow.
4: So,
3: huge.
4: Yes.
0: Isn't that beautiful?
4: So, yeah. And it was about 3 years old when I started. And when I came, we had, I think, 3 employees. We're up to about 38 now.
0: Wow. Oh, nice.
4: So congrats. Thank you. Okay. We're in an office in Atlanta. And so it's really been the past 3 years has literally been about scaling, growing, getting his idea out of his head.
3: Yes. What are some stories that kind of are like close and near and dear to you where y'all have like impacted somebody that you've seen?
4: One in particular is basically having, you know, parents bring their children to one of our STEAM events. Mm. And then they bring them back the next day and go, my child never talked about science like this. They never were at the dinner table having conversations about what I want to be, an engineer or a doctor.
3: Right.
4: And that's literally what we're doing. We're helping, we're giving people hope and access.
0: Let's talk about this. The T7 Summit. It's happening November 12th through the 14th in Atlanta. So if everybody is listening to us on the Vibe 87.7 in Atlanta, you need to be there. Tell everybody why they need to be at the T7 Summit.
4: Well, before you get there, you have a few more days until August 30th to apply up to $1.5 million in grants that will go to a number of organizations that align to some of the things that we align to.
0: Okay, hold on a second. JJ picked up his pencil like he was writing it down.
3: Right.
4: On his napkin.
3: Oh, right.
0: On his napkin.
3: Oh, is that for me?
5: It ain't for you.
3: Oh, I'm finna go to Vegas.
4: So you can apply up to August 30th. Go to T7Summit.com. You look for the Social Impact Challenge. And we're going to have the pitch competition in Atlanta.
0: Okay.
4: And you will figure out, and the top winner could possibly walk away with $500,000.
3: Wow.
4: Yeah. And what's interesting is it's open to nonprofit, any 501c3, which is very different because you hear about pitch competitions for entrepreneurship and businesses, but not for someone who's trying to make a change in their community.
3: Right. Mm-hmm.
4: So they need resources, they need access, and then so you apply, you wait to hear, you go through the different iterations, and then we present the winners November 12th through the 14th in Atlanta for the T7 Summit. Uh-huh. So we invite, even if you don't apply, you're like, I'm not ready to apply yet, but I need to be in community, I need to be around other funders that can possibly fund my social impact project that I'm working on. So we're trying to create a community where nonprofits can come together every year.
3: I love it.
4: And just learn together.
0: And I love that too.
4: And win money.
0: So everybody, again, we're talking to Kelly Cornish. She's the CEO of the T.D. Jakes Foundation. Talking about the T7 Summit. It's going to happen in Atlanta, November 12th through the 14th. Make sure you're there. What are some other things that are happening at the T7 Summit that people need to know about?
4: Yeah. So first of all, we have some amazing guests from MC Light to Bakari Sellers to Van Jones to so many other people. And we're going to announce one pretty big in about a week.
0: Good. Okay.
4: So follow us.
3: It's me.
4: But literally, they will hear from people who are making impact in their own ways and contributing back to the world that we live in. And you will come and you will walk away with this amazing certificate. We have people from Ivy League organizations coming to teach you about AI and grants and everything else. So it's going to be great.
0: You know what? One of the things I have hosted for the T.D. Jakes Foundation was the hiring mixer. And the thing that really impressed impressed me is how, not just how professional it is, how wonderful it is, and the access, but you're meeting people that are flying from all over the country.
4: Yes. Right.
0: They come in
4: absolutely
0: for the hiring mixers and for everything that he did, because it's always A1. It's always top notch. It's always, yes. So if you're in the Atlanta area, if you're listening to us, whether you're in New Haven, Chicago, mm-hmm. Pittsburgh, New Orleans, wherever you are, how can somebody get more information? How do they find out?
4: So, a couple of exciting things. You can go to T7Summit.com. Mm-hmm. That's T7Summit.com. And for registration, we actually have a DD code.
0: Oh, we got a code now.
4: We got a code.
0: Make me look good. Y'all go ahead and use the code.
1: It's Mustache67.
4: She's so crazy. But you go in, the code is T7DD. Mm-hmm. That's DEDE 25.
0: Okay.
4: T7DD. 25. 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
0: Get 25% off your tickets, everybody. 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
4: Absolutely.
0: Go there and then also put T7DD, DEDE 25, and you can get 25% off for your ticket. I love what you're doing.
3: Yes.
4: Thank
0: Congratulations
4: you.
0: To you, Kelly. Kelly is the CEO, y'all.
3: Come on.
4: Thank you.
0: I love saying that.
3: That's a lot of love.
0: CEO.
1: And look like one too.
0: Don't
1: That's
0: she?
1: A lot of love.
0: CEO of the TD Jakes Foundation. Please clap it up for Miss Kelly.
3: Morning. All right.
4: Thank you.
3: All right.
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0: 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Tupac Shakur. 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

0: can. 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
1: I'm Mike Island with BIN News Now. Local governments across the United States are increasingly reviving and expanding juvenile curfews. According to the Office of Juvenile Justice, this wave of legislation is primarily a response to teen takeovers that we've been reporting to you over the summer. Meanwhile, in Raleigh, North Carolina, leaders are planning to vote on a teen curfew next month, as their police chief is citing a trend of increasing violence. Police Chief Rico Boyce reports a year-over-year increase. Chief Boyce, who is African-American, explained in a recent press conference in Raleigh that it is time to be proactive.
2: Making sure that our youth, that they are safe, but also those youth that are juveniles who are committing crime, that the victims of those crimes, that they're safe.
1: According to the Raleigh Police Department, crimes involving juveniles are up 9% compared to this time last year. Get BIN News Now, on demand 24/7, on the free iHeartRadio app.
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1: Okay. It's going down for all the ladies right now. Ladies, you need to turn your radio up, because this is going to be your song. 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Yeah, this your boy Lil Jon. Who else on this thing with me?
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0: Esther Dillard with BIN News Now. President Trump is awarding the Congressional Space Medal of Honor to the crew of NASA's Artemis II mission. The ceremony took place at the Johnson Space Center in Houston.
1: There's a spirit that we didn't see in this space so much, and now you've really brought it back.
0: NASA astronauts Reid Wiseman, African-American Victor Glover, and Christina Koch, along with Canadian Space Agency astronaut Jeremy Hansen, were the first humans to travel around the moon in more than a half century in their 10-day mission. The Reverend Al Sharpton's National Action Network is leading a march on Washington. It was held on the 63rd anniversary of the famous 1963 March on Washington that culminated with Martin Luther King Jr.'s I Have a Dream speech. And forecasters from the National Weather Service are warning many areas in the southern states could see feels like temperatures near 110 degrees next week. 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
15: It's Eric V, Nick V right now. So my timeline is filled with Dolly Parton mega mixes online of DJs that probably never played a Dolly Parton record.
16: You know, I'll play Jolene right now.
15: Okay.
16: I love that record. All right. It's got a great intro.
15: So let's talk about what Nashville's talking about doing or what they're trying to do. There's a petition, and I don't think this is a bad idea.
16: No, this is a good idea. A petition to rename Nashville International Airport after Dolly Parton is gaining new momentum.
15: Okay.
16: Following the country music icon's death earlier in the week, more than 122,000 people have signed the change.org petition. Parton herself once joked about the idea, saying that it would be fun to hear passengers told that their flight was departing from Nashville's departing. Departing, get it?
15: Yeah, departing. Departing. Yeah, right. I got you.
16: Tens of thousands of new signatures have been added since the news of her passing. And now I am actually working on my Dolly Parton impression.
15: Really?
16: Yeah, I haven't got too far yet, so
15: okay.
16: I'll let you know how it goes.
15: All right.
16: There's your Baker Buzz.

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